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0: 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They call me the monster. And right now, I'm here on the other side of the world. 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

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They say love is the language everyone understands, and music is its sweetest translation. 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

0: There's a feeling that waits quietly. 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Say the words your heart has been holding. 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Let your heart be heard. They say love is the language everyone understands, and music is its sweetest translation, whether it's the joy of falling or the ache of longing. Every note carries a piece of the heart. 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

Here are things that we all have to keep in mind. 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

0: 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The Desert Fox is back. He streams for music and pleasure. 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

0: 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The Desert Fox is back. 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

Here are things that we all have to keep in mind. Kindness has no religion. Compassion has no culture. And love knows no race. No matter where we come from, we all share the same humanity. 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

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I have a seat on the same old bench to watch the children play. You know, tomorrow is their future. But for me, just another day. They all gather around me. They seem to know my name. We laugh, tell a few jokes, but it still doesn't ease my pain. I know I can't hide from a memory, though day after day I've tried. I keep saying, she'll be back, but today, again.

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0: 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But they forgot to kill Roy Hernandez.
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